0: visage. 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
1: Imagine.
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4: 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We hold these truths to be self-evident that all men are created equal.

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Are you with me? 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

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But the problem is I never look

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